0: Bobby Bones, hanging with Kelly Clarkson.
1: Did you know before the 40-year-old virgin came out that Steve Carell was going to yell your name at the chest waxing scene?
2: I'll tell you what, no matter what I do in my career, I could find the cure to cancer, okay? 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It's the one thing when I met Steve, I was like, you have set me up for failure, man. I could do nothing.

0: flow cash. 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
1: 7:10 tomorrow morning.
0: Well, we don't actually have the money. They're not going to let us play with it, trust me. But you could win it tomorrow morning. 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
1: At 7:10, locked away in a safe, hidden from Michael J.
0: Yes. Michael J. and Candace in the morning are on 93.1 WPOC. 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
1: Dustin Lynch.
2: What about Good Girl?
3: Good Girl is a fun story behind that. We thought we had written a huge song the night before. We were on tour with Brad Paisley. I had two songwriters out with me on the bus. And we were like, man, we got a hit today. So we went and partied that night. Woke up in south of Chicago, a little groggy the next morning. And we're like, well, let's try again. We started a song that was super, like, kind of heavy pop leaning. And we, about 3 hours in, we scratched it and tried something new. And Good Girl fell out within like 30 minutes. And that particular day, we'd recorded the demo on the bus. The head of my record label flew into surprises for the show. So we got to play him that song we wrote that day. And it was just, that was a cool, like, a kind of unforgettable moment.
2: Did that one feel good, though, too?
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0: going to make a big concert announcement tomorrow morning at 8 a.m. You want to guess who it is? Is it a he or a she?
1: I'm going with a he.
0: Is it a superstar?
1: Come on, tell me it is.
0: Tomorrow morning, 8 a.m., you've got to be listening. Michael J. and Candace in the morning.
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0: Well, we don't actually have money. They're not going to let us play with it, trust me. But you can win it tomorrow morning. What time?
1: At 7:10, locked away in a safe, hidden from Michael J.
0: Yes. Michael J. and Candace in the morning are on 93.1 WPOC.

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0: We're going to make a big concert announcement tomorrow morning at 8 a.m. You want to guess who it is? Is it a he or a she?
1: I'm going with a he.
0: Is it a superstar?
1: Come on, tell me it is.
0: Tomorrow morning, 8 a.m., you've got to be listening. Michael J. and Candace in the morning.
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0: Would you turn off your social media algorithm?
1: What is that? What do you mean?
0: So it's feeding us things that we like.
1: Mm-hmm.
0: Would you turn it off?
1: And that's an option.
0: And just have...
1: To turn off, like, so I just finally see my friends again?
0: But I ask because Australia is proposing that platforms require letting users choose a feed of only what they intentionally follow.
1: Yeah.
0: And so the major point here, we think we want to see what all of our friends are posting and only that. But I think that they know us and what we actually like more than what we really like.
1: Mm. Yeah, I would like to see some of my friends' stuff. I'm missing a lot.
0: Okay, but if you go and you track them down and you just engage a little bit, it'll feed it to you more.
1: Yeah, I've had to start doing that. I have to like look people up, even sometimes with you, because you post so many different things and I'll be like, wait, I missed this. How did I miss this? And then I'll go to your page and I'm like, whoa, I missed four things.
2: Aren't you in like, different moods every day, though? Like, some days I want to laugh. Some days I want to see a serious video. So I don't think AI really knows what I want because I just kind of want different things at different times.
1: Exactly. That's a good point, Eddie.
2: Thank you.
1: Yeah, we're different.

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0: Here's a good news story. Man off the streets after 10 years gets his own home. The story is about Ronald Dozier. He was a homeless man for a decade before Greenboro's Housing First Plus initiative housed him. The program pairs permanent housing with support services, and he said he's walking into his new apartment and it feels like a dream. The city is working to house 4 more people through this program. That's a good news story.
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I got a topic I want to discuss next hour with you. 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
1: Yeah, this is Steve calling from Marianna, Florida. 850 Sprawl. Love your show. Later.
0: Man, thank you so much for listening to After Midnight. I appreciate that, brother.

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1: Hey, it's Chris out here in Tulsa. Out here, I'm a police officer working overnight. Out here trying to catch bad guys. Just want to say what up, Ranger. Love it. Love the show. I'm glad that us Midnighters finally got something worth listening to. Thanks, man. See you later.
0: Man, thank you so much for checking out After Midnight. I appreciate you, brother.

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This real-life workplace feud ended up in handcuffs, and y'all, it's wilder than anything on Netflix. I promise you that. Earl Bibbles Jr. is going to share this dumb criminal story with us next.

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0: 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What's something that eases your mind? 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

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It was the very first time we heard Hi-Ho Silver on national TV. I'll remind you where that came from in history, plus some other things that went down on this day coming up in two songs.

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1: Hey, this is Barbara out in Mesa, Arizona. 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Take care and God bless.
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1: We know the night shift isn't easy. That's why we're bringing the music and the meaning. 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

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Okay, topic of the hour. What is something that concerns you? Think about that however you would and call me. Two songs, we'll talk about it. 866-607-8383.

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0: Thanks so much for staying up with us. 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
1: Okay, topic of the hour. We've been talking about this. What is something that concerns you? We can go as deep or as shallow as you want, but I think it's an interesting thought experiment to think about what is something in my life that's concerning.

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1: Well, Granger, you wanted to know where we was all from. So, yes, I'm in South Texas on my way to get my truck so I can spend the rest of my morning picking up garbage. Thank you. I appreciate your show. You're doing a great job. Love it.
0: Thank you for that encouragement, sir. I appreciate you listening.

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A college student's sweet prank bomb threat on an Urban Outfitters backfires big time. And Earl Dibbles Jr. is here to share that dumb criminal story with us now.

0: 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All right, I'm going to take a phone call right here. Answer this question however you think fit. What is something in your life that concerns you? What is it? 866-607-8383.
1: My concern is the food prices that's going on in America. 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

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Brought this up last hour, circling back to it because I want to hear from you. 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
1: Hey, Granger, it's Julian from Whitefish, Montana. Thank y'all. Bye.
0: Thank you, brother, very much. I appreciate you listening to the show.

0: 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Ann Hudson coming in with the latest Nashville updates. And what do you have for us today?
1: Well, in case you missed it, a familiar face is coming back to the CMA Awards after a 10-year absence. Granger, I've got that story coming up in your Nashville news next.

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1: If you're up late with us, you'll want to follow us on Instagram, too. At After Midnight Granger Smith. Late night stories, artist hangouts, and a whole lot of country life.

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1: 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Hey, thanks for sharing your Tuesday here with me on After Midnight, y'all. Before you take off and get that old day started, let me remind you, God is great and He is worthy of our praise. I'm Granger Smith, coming to y'all from the Yee Yee Farm in Central Texas. If you're just not getting your day started and you want to hang out some more, join me for Mornings with Granger over there on Yee Yee Radio. The link to Yee Yee Radio is in the bio of our Instagram at After Midnight Granger Smith. Thanks for hanging out.

0: 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Michael J.
1: We're
0: here
1: with you.
0: Yes, we are. The spaceship has landed.
1: We're not very good astronauts,
0: but we're
1: guaranteed human.
0: We're trying to get a hold of an astronaut to help us out.
1: Yeah, Reed.
0: Yeah, are you here, Reed? Can you hear us, Earth 3?

0: starship is landing. Hold on. We got to get it completely landed in the terminal. Here it comes. She's backing it up. The lights are blinking.
1: No, no, no. You can be the pilot of this one.
0: No, you have her car. Your Candace's car.
1: Oh, just stop. Just stop.
0: It is a spaceship. Yes. When you pull in, I swear, I love it. I get here just in time to see it happen, too. When you back that thing in, it is, first off, it's enormous. Then the lights, I just love it. They're like, they flash a whole sign. It's like, stand back, stand back, stand back, stand back.
1: Well, we use all that space.
0: No, I know you do.
1: There's equipment, there's children, there's car seats.
0: It's this or a school bus, one of the two. Right? Because you've got so many kids.
1: Yeah. Dan's dream is actually for me to have one of those Sprinter vans.
0: I'm sure.
1: And he wants it so that there's like no carpet and no cloth. And that way he can just take a hose in it and just hose it down on the inside because all the kids have turf when they come off the fields in mud.
0: So let me ask you a question. I'm not sure. Does that ladder that comes out and like you climb out of it?
1: The running boards. Yeah.
0: That's connected to that. All comes down automatically, or do you have to push a button?
1: Oh, yeah, it's a big problem when they don't go down. Oh, if there's a malfunction, I fall out.
0: We need a video of this.
1: No, we don't.
0: Yes. So, Candace, first off, the spaceship lands.
1: Okay.
0: And then it's in the space, and then the lights are blinking, and I stand there. I'm like, here it comes. The doors open up, and then out comes Candace in her spacesuit, and you step down off the vehicle. It reminds me of Apollo landing on the moon, and this is one small step for man, one giant leap for mankind, and then Candace jumps down out of the vehicle, and I'm like, oh, look, there she is.
1: So it's funny that you say this because the running board on the one side wasn't working, and Giada and Carline in drop-off, she has to get off and get out on that side.
0: How do the kids get out
1: and
0: of that thing?
1: And she's like, Mom, hold on to me as I drive back. And I'm not kidding. The teacher's like, excuse me, you need to go to the other side. I'm like,
0: Giada, come down. Giada, here, I'll catch you. And she stands back. Giada. And she's on the side of the

0: 93.1 WPOC 528 Tuesday. Can you believe we're halfway through September, Candace?
1: I can.
0: Where'd it go?
1: Yeah, we got Kenny. We're still in summertime right now.
0: We'll tell you.

0: enjoyed Morgan and Post, and before that, Candace really enjoyed Kenny.
1: Kenny's music.
0: Yeah, no, Kenny. Mm-hmm. So here's what we know about Kenny at this point, mm-hmm. and we can't tie this together with any other information at this point in time. All we can say is we do know Kenny Chesney has already begun releasing information. I don't know if he probably had nothing to do with it. His people have released the information that there's going to be a number of Kenny Chesney concerts. Not talking about Vegas this time. Talking about the iHeartRadio Music Festival, which is this weekend.
1: Yes.
0: Kenny's going to be there.
1: Correct. Right. Stadiums across the country this weekend were posting.
0: You know what I think would be
1: really
0: wild?
1: Something about the Vibe Room. And I sent Ava and Michael a text, and I said, here are my 2027 vacation dates.
0: And I'm like, you're really going to take off all your vacation dates only on the days that he's playing concerts?
1: Yeah, makes
0: sense. Listen to the phone going crazy uh-huh. already. People are blowing it up.
1: Uh-huh.
0: So you are. How many days are you planning to spend with Kenny in 2027?
1: Well, I don't know. I mean, I need a full list. I don't know when I'm going to get that. But if I can get the full list, then I can decide. Right now, I'm eyeing Tampa.
0: Oh, my God. Well, that's a cool place. You know what I'm looking forward to? I really am. I'm looking forward to I always like when artists do what Garth Brooks just did mm-hmm. in Denver. He'll be in town this weekend.
1: Correct.
0: Friday and Saturday. And he often is like, well, you know what? I want to go back to the beginning and do something really small and intimate. I think those type of experiences are the best.
1: I would agree.
0: Because, you know, when you go to a stadium, you're so far removed. You need your binoculars to look down there.
1: Mm-hmm.
0: Garth's shows aren't going to be quite that big because, you know, they're happening in an arena
1: right.
0: this Friday and Saturday night in D.C. But I just feel very separate. Even at Morgan Wallen, when we were on the floor, they call it, mm-hmm. the field, whatever, you know, at the show, you're still, you know, you're there. It's in an intimate arena with 50,000 of your favorite friends. I love the, so I think Kenny could do something really cool. Suppose he played like in movie theaters or at Cancun Cantina.
1: Wherever, I'll get in my car and go.
0: But you know what I mean? That's what he needs to do.
1: Okay, so I've seen Kenny at M&T Bank Stadium, and I will say that I did like the more intimate setting.
0: Right.
1: I mean, the Sphere is just obviously in a class of its own, but
0: right.
1: the smaller settings I do appreciate more. But if it means that I need to go to a stadium to go see the show, fine.
0: Are you ready to put a third mortgage on your house so you can buy some more Kenny Chesney tickets?
1: Well, I just need to know when this announcement's happening. When do I, like, tell you that I need to take off to go buy the tickets so that I can sit in the queue?
0: I don't know. When is he making an announcement?
1: I don't know. We got to see.
0: All right.
1: I'm
0: waiting for you to tell me.
1: Okay. Out on the roadways, out of Loops, out of the Beltway, you are going to find a decent ride from Hartford Road down through Towson and again from Green Spring Avenue all the way down towards 795. 795, so far so good. We did have an accident on the southbound side of the Harrisburg Expressway right between Mount Carmel Road and Belfast Road. So far, no problems to report on the JFX. I'm Candace Dolden. That's your traffic.
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0: flying. It's like lightning. It couldn't be faster than his fingertips on that guitar. Brad Paisley, Michael J., and Candace in the morning here at 93.1 WPOC. You know what time it is?
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0: Yep. We want to hear if you're awake.
2: Diesel's awake and he has a question for you.
0: All right, Diesel, what's your question?
2: Do you have chills this morning from Ella and what she has accomplished, or is it just a little cold out this morning? 55 in Aberdeen.
0: You know, he's right on top of everything. I came out, I'm like, it's feeling like fall. Because I just had a little shirt on, no jacket. You almost need one.
2: Right.
0: So I did have chills from walking out the door. Ella has been giving me chills since the day she was born. She is the type of person you hear sing, and she's got that special something. I don't know what it is, but it's a relaxed, just control, and she really is nailing it. She really is. We'll talk all about it in the Music City Minute at 20 after each hour.
2: All right, Merle from Dundalk checking in. Can't wait until Friday to see Garth Brooks with Nicole, Merle says.
0: Yeah, we were asking yesterday, what sign are you going to take? Are you allowed to take a sign in? And if you do, what will it say? Will it say, you know, send a shout out to me and my wife or whatever? Because everybody likes to get a message to Garth.
2: Rhonda checking in from Westminster, getting ready to work on teeth today.
0: What?
2: Yeah, she's going off to Carol Periodontics and Endodontics, but she wants to say how much she loves the MacArthur song.
0: Okay, well, that is up for a CMA for Vocal Event of the Year with Eric, Tim, I think Morgan's in there, Hardy's in there. Yep. Who am I leaving out? Somebody, there's another person.
2: You got it.
0: Do I have them all?
2: Eric, Tim, all right. Morgan, Hardy.
0: Four dudes hanging out, sitting on the couch.
2: Lisa from Whitehall as well, and then Kathy in Cumberland. Starting my morning with y'all always makes it fun.
0: Hey, can you do me a favor? If you've not yet gotten on our roll call and you're just in a, you know, a observer on the outside watching, don't be a wallflower. Come on in. I remember when I was a kid in sixth grade, it was Boys Latin and Roland Park Country School used to have these mixers, they called them.
2: Oh,
0: is that dating me?
2: Yes.
0: Do you know what a mixer is?
2: No, mixers are still around.
0: Okay. Ava, did you have mixers when you were at your school? You went to where at high school?
4: Hereford. We did not.
0: Right.
4: No.
0: No mixers at Hereford?
2: I think it was mainly like the
0: boy-girl schools.
2: Yes.
0: So a mixer would basically be like, hey, Friday night, it was either $2 or $5, probably $2. Mm-hmm. You show up, you get a soda. There may be some chips. That was about it, right?
2: Yeah.
0: And then you went in, there was a DJ playing, and then you'd be in the gym and everybody would dance. Mm-hmm. Well, I'll make this story really short. It's already too long. I go in and I'm like so nervous. I'm afraid to ask a girl to dance in sixth grade. So I'd gone to a couple of these mixers and never had the courage to ask a girl to dance. And I'm a wallflower, which is what I don't want you to be. I was leaning up against the wall. Finally, I'm like, tonight, I'm gonna ask a girl to dance. So there are these, you know, girls sitting around. I go over, I walk up to a woman, a girl, sixth grade, from behind. I tap her on the shoulder like this. She couldn't even see me.
2: Awkward.
0: I know. I figured if I tap from behind, I'll have a better chance of getting a yes. They won't see me. So I tap and I'm like, you want to dance? She shakes her head yes right away. We start doing the finger snap. I'm like, I can't believe it. I'm dancing with a girl.
2: Okay.
0: I'm dancing with a girl.
2: Angela from Essex checked in, and Angela from Woodbine. So thank you for checking in with us.
0: Tell me you don't remember the nerves of the first time you danced with a boy or a girl.
2: I was. It was at the Loyola Mixer.
0: Right. See?
2: Yeah, and I remember.
0: Did you ask or did he ask?
2: He asked me.
0: And did he walk up to you, tap you from behind? And
2: no,
0: say,
2: he did not. I made sure to see what I was saying yes to first. Southbound side of 895, there's heavy traffic from Lombard Street heading down towards the Harbor Tunnel. Southbound side of 95, you will find a slow ride from 100 heading up towards 175. No problems to report out along 95 moving down through White Marsh. So far, top end of the Beltway busy, but at least it's steady. I'm Candace Stolten. That's your traffic.
0: What was his go-to? What was his line? What did he say? Do you remember?
2: I don't know. His name was Mike. That's what I remember.
0: Oh, I'm surprised he didn't walk up and say, hey, I'm Kenny Chesney.
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7: 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Well, between their brains and mouths, just a steady stream of fun all morning long. Michael J. and Candace in the morning on 93.1 WPOC.

0: little good.
1: The good stuff. We've got it for you here at 93.1 WPOC. Michael J. and Candace. Now, coming up in 3 minutes, you've got the brief. What are you working on?
2: Howard County's Inspector General is facing challenges to conduct investigation, and she's addressing the issue. Details in the brief.
1: Plus, a skit from last night's Emmy Awards you might have missed that you don't want to. Why?

0: So the big question last night on the Emmys was, Taylor going to be there or not? And it turned out the question was answered like this.
1: Captain, if I may. Yes, these are all Emmy-nominated shows. Yes, the Eras Tour got 5 nominations. Good for her. Those categories were last week. Why would she be showing up to the ceremony tonight? She's probably going to be sitting at home playing with those cats she's named after TV show characters.
2: Exactly. And her cat is named Olivia Benson. Wait, I'm Olivia Benson. And I'm going to be at the Emmys. Last week, the mayor's office asked me to do security tonight. Hold on, guys. Last week, tonight. John Oliver, he's British, like those damn slow horses, fast Broncos, Denver Broncos. Yeah. Broncos are playing the Chiefs.
0: You put it together.
2: The answer has been TV this whole time because they have a game right now.
3: Okay, so she's not going to be there, right? Because her husband's got a work thing.
2: Bingo. Well, that case is solved. Taylor Swift will not be at the Emmys.
4: If she's not there, I'm not watching.
1: Maybe she's going to do one of those cool pre-taped sketch things to support the host.
5: Do you think she'll sing?
1: No.
2: Oh, wow.
1: Isn't it cool when it does that?
2: Mm-hmm.
1: It's actually my ringtone.
0: That was brilliant. Yeah, that's good. I think that's going to be all of our ringtones.
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0: Ava, make that happen. We need that ringtone for everyone.
7: Okay.
0: All right.
7: Howard County's first inspector general has been facing challenges in gaining access to the records and systems necessary to conduct investigations. Despite receiving almost 100 complaints since taking office, she's encountered difficulties accessing county records, which can compromise the confidentiality of her office's work. Kelly Madigan told the county council yesterday that the debate has moved past whether a problem exists and now centers on how to solve it. She is working to seek an exception to the Maryland Public Information Act to address the issue. Phone lines for the city of Annapolis government are back up and running today after an outage yesterday. The 911 line was working, but the outage affected city offices and departments, including the police and fire department non-emergency lines. The outage was resolved around 4:40 last night. Baltimore leaders announced a proposal to create a new department that would send mental health professionals to respond to nonviolent 911 calls, aiming to reduce police involvement in those situations. The mayor said the move is about delivering the right response to 911 calls, freeing up police officers in an emergency. That is your brief. Out on the roadways, southbound side of 95, you will find an accident right near Route 100 in Howard County. No problems to report it along 295. Of course, you are going to find the volume there, though. Southbound side of 95 is slow, taking it down through the Fort McHenry Tunnel, and the same deal out along 895 from Boston Street heading down towards the Harbor Tunnel. I'm Candace Stolden. That's your traffic.
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Moving on. The fight is on. Yeah, between Mariah and Ella. Plus, on the Music City Minute, coming up in 3 minutes, Sally Field and Reba salute Dolly. You'll hear it all next.

0: Dustin Lynch. Is he getting paid from GM for singing Chevy? You know, there's Chevy Suburban, there's Chevy Silverado, he's talking about Chevys. I would think that like GM would be like, hey, thank you for mentioning it.
1: I don't think so.
0: He doesn't get a free car or anything.
1: No.
0: Oh, poor dude. Michael J. and Candace here at 93.1 WPOC. Before we jump on the Music City Minute, we got a bunch of people we just want to send a shout out to from the text line.
1: Yeah, Ryan's here from Ken Island, nurse leader headed to MedStar Harbor Hospital. Thank you, Ryan, for all that you do, Ryan.
0: Thanks, buddy.
1: Lance checking in, been in Ohio working over the weekend, listening to WPOC on the iHeartRadio app.
0: There you go. Awesome. Dude, thank you.
1: Uh-huh. Cindy from Pasadena saying good morning as well. And Teresa checking in saying debris southbound side of 895 before and after the tunnel causing congestion. We'll get to traffic soon.
0: Exactly.
2: Michael J's Music City Minute. What's happening in country music is happening in Michael J's Music City Minute. 93.1 WPOC.
0: Let the fight begin. It is a battle royale.
1: It's official.
0: Yes. It is now a tie.
1: Uh-huh.
0: 22 weeks at number one on the all-genre Billboard Hot 100 for our girl. Ella Fellas Everywhere celebrate this morning.
1: I definitely thought you were going to wear your Ella shirt tonight.
0: No, I'm waiting for the moment where she pulls ahead. Oh. See, they're tied.
1: Okay.
0: Ella Langley has now spent as much time at number one on the all-genre chart as anyone else on the planet except for Mariah Carey. So I wanted to give you a little choice just to refresh your musical palate this morning. Here's Ella with her big number one.
3: It doesn't take a crystal ball to see. A cowboy always finds a way to leave.
0: What do you like better, her in her crystal ball or... ready for Christmas just yet.
1: Right. And in September, we're choosing Texas.
0: Right. Well, here's the other part of this. There's a chance that Mariah could get more weeks at number one in the future. Hers are non-consecutive weeks. Ella, on the other hand, once she fades out of number one, there's not very much likelihood that, you know, choosing Texas is going back.
1: Right.
0: So she's got to get it while she can get it. So
1: get it, girl.
0: You get it, Ella. You get it, girl. All right. And last night, what a moment. If you didn't see what happened on the Emmys, let me tell you, Sally Field grabbed me with all the feels. Reba was singing and saluting Dolly. There's a song that just brought everybody to tears. And here's what Sally Field had to say.
4: If there are truly angels on earth, then we just lost one. Dolly Parton. It was my great good fortune to have worked with Dolly in a film called Steel Magnolias. And over the years, I never stopped loving her, though we lived very far apart. I adored her from day one. How could you not? She was genuine and humble, supportive, and blisteringly funny.
0: There will never be another Dolly Parton.
1: No, you're right. Out on the roadways here in Maryland, southbound side of 895, as Teresa said, there is some debris. It's going to be right near the tunnel that is causing congestion there. Southbound side of 95, you will find that congestion as well, moving down through the Fort McHenry Tunnel. Accident on the southbound direction at Route 100 in Howard County. No problems to report out along 295, just the company that you'll have there. Disabled vehicle reported on the top end of the Beltway Interloop side between Charles Street and York Road. I'm Candace Dolden. That's your traffic.
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0: Joni Messina. I love her.
1: Mm-hmm.
0: From Boston. Fun. You know, okay. It's not typical that a country artist comes from Boston, but that's where she grew up. All right, Michael J. and Candace in the morning here at 640. It's 93.1 WPOC, a crisp start to your Tuesday. Yesterday, we were talking about things that give you inner peace. And I shared a story that it had been a minute since I had cleaned the dust up in my bedroom, and it builds on the hardwood floor. If you have any kind of hard, uncarpeted,
1: right underneath the bed.
0: Well, if you have carpeting, you have no idea how much dust you have
1: right.
0: until, you know, but when you have any kind of hard surface, you can write your name in it, right? So I just talked about like, yeah, I need to do that. So I got the vacuum out, and it just gives me like such, the only way I can describe it is inner peace. I walk in the room after it's been vacuumed and everything. You get all the dust off everything. And I know it sounds silly.
1: No, it's like instant gratification.
0: Yeah, it just is like, oh.
1: Uh-huh.
0: The bed's made. You know, you sit down on the bed just to open a book or whatever you're going to do. And it just is that feeling of like, oh, everything's okay in the world.
1: Well, and we had mentioned this in the 5 o'clock hour yesterday, and a lot of people were weighing in on it. And it's interesting what brings people inner peace around the house. So Jennifer was saying a clean sink with no dishes.
0: Oh, I relate to that.
1: Feels amazing.
0: I relate to that.
1: I'm cleaning out and reorganizing a closet or kitchen cabinets, right?
0: Mm-hmm.
1: And finding all those lids for the water bottles.
0: You know what? Here, I'll add this to it. I go to one of my kids' rooms and clean up all the dishes.
1: Oh, right.
0: And get them back. Because when you open the cabinet and realize, where did half of the cereal bowls go?
1: And you find them right there in their rooms.
0: Exactly. And it doesn't have to be something that's from around your house. It could be something anywhere in your life that you do that just like, it just makes you feel so much better.
1: Rachel from Bowie said, empty laundry baskets means folded and put away laundry, never ending.
0: You want to hear another silly thing when you talk about laundry?
1: Go ahead.
0: I'm really particular, I'll use that word instead of the first one that pops in my head, about folding towels a certain way. And me and my other half, we seem to disagree on that. Because, like, I like to fold a towel. Like, I put it up under my chin, and it's hanging down, and you fold a third from the left, a third from the right, and then you flip it in half. But my other half, and this is the most ridiculous thing ever. Do you have any things like that that you're like?
1: I'm just really happy that a towel is folded. I really don't care how it's folded.
0: What is your inner peace? 77962. Start with hey or hi on the text.

0: figured out my problem. I need to date whoever's folding clothes at American Eagle. God, see, my OCD is coming out. I love when clothes, like when you see your stack of t-shirts, do you hang your t-shirts on a hanger or do you fold them up?
1: I fold t-shirts.
0: Right. And do you fold them neatly or do you just like, are they all balled up in a...
1: Michael, let me just make this really clear. I am at a point in my life where I'm happy when things are in a drawer or in a closet.
0: Oh my gosh.
1: Like, it really doesn't have to be stacked neatly right now.
0: Let me ask you, in your sock drawer, do you have your socks together? Are they like balled into a little knot? Like, you know, do you put one inside the other and fold them inside out? Or do you just have like two random socks and you just have to dig through and find them?
1: I have two random socks and I have to find them. But I do separate my girls because they wear the same socks, but different sizes.
0: Oh, okay.
1: And they're constantly mixing them apart.
0: All right.
1: And so they're like, I wore the wrong sock to school today. And I'm like, oh, great. Now she's got a blister.
0: You had me for a second. I didn't know which girls you were talking about.
1: Anyway, so we were talking about what brings you inner peace.
0: Yes.
1: Here on 93.1 WPOC.
0: With Michael J. and Candace. Oh, yeah. My inner peace is just snuggling in bed with my babe.
1: Aww,
0: I think that is very sweet. That is awesome. Congratulations.
1: Somebody else says, I get inner peace by finding all the legs, lids, and organizing Tupperware.
0: I would agree. Uh-huh. There's nothing more frustrating for me, and I can feel my blood pressure going up when I'm looking for a Tupperware or whatever, one of those plastic things,
1: yeah,
0: and you can't find the lid that goes with the bottom. You want your top and bottom to match.
1: So I will say this. We've just started writing numbers on the Tupperware.
0: And what about the coffee water bottles that we all take and the lid that goes on that? You can never find the matching bottle. Anyway, hey, I get my inner peace when my dog poops right away instead of taking 10 minutes to go. I'm on a mission to get to work on time and the dogs are in their own world. You know what? How often?
1: Right.
0: It's like, come on, babe. Come on, let's go potty. Let's go potty.
1: And then you're still sitting there watching the time tick
0: by. But you know, you think about it. If someone were screaming to you, hey, come on, let's go potty. I couldn't go either.
1: My inner peace was a little expensive, but growing up as a 90s kid, I always wanted a 90s early 2000 Mustang convertible. Was down OC for Labor Day. Saw one at a dealer on the side of the road in Rehoboth.
0: Right.
1: And I bought it.
0: Oh,
1: driving that home with the top down gave me so much needed inner peace. I didn't even know that the 8-year-old me was still needing. That's awesome.
0: I'm glad the 8-year-old you wasn't driving. But
1: right.
0: No, that's awesome. Being a former Mustang owner myself, boy, do I relate to that.
1: Mm-hmm. Somebody else said, I agree with you, Michael J. I like my towels folded in a certain way.
0: Yeah. You know, when you open up, you're standing there, you're dripping wet or you're freezing cold and you need a towel and you go to pull one and it's just, you can't get one. There's something about having it the way you want to have it.
1: I agree. Okay.
0: All right. So thanks for sharing your inner peace with us this morning. We're trying to give you a little yourself.
1: Out on the roadways, southbound side of 95, we do have an accident right near Route 100. It's been moved off to the right shoulder, but you will still find that congestion moving through the area. Southbound side of 95 is sluggish right around the northbound side of 395, and 895 is busy. Lombard Street heading down through the Harbor Tunnel. Top end of the Beltway, outer loop side from 70 down towards 40, that's slow. And the same deal on that top end from Hartford Road leading down towards 83. I'm Candace Stolden, that's your traffic.
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0: From sitting with Tom Cruise on Monday Night Football to Michael J. and Candace in the morning, there she goes. Next on The Brief, what do you have?
1: Howard County Inspector General is facing challenges to conduct investigations, and she's addressing the issue. Details in The Brief.
0: 3 minutes from now, we'll get to all that. 93.1 WPOC.

0: 93.1 WPOC. I'm just watching this clip last night from Michael J. Fox discussing his Parkinson's on the Emmys. And what an emotional, tough moment.
1: My Parkinson's diagnosis, a secret. I worried that it would arrest, that it would affect my work and my relationships with audiences. Would they laugh if they knew I was sick?
0: So, been a big fan of his forever. He was honored at the Emmys last night for his decades of advocacy and his foundation, and accepted the Bob Hope Award. You know, he's funded over $3 billion.
2: Wow.
0: $3 billion in research.
2: I did not know that. Okay.
0: Just transforming Parkinson's disease.
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4: Howard County's Inspector General has been facing challenges in getting access to the records and systems necessary to conduct investigations. Despite receiving almost 100 complaints since taking office, she's encountered difficulties accessing county records, which can compromise the confidentiality of her office's work. Kelly Madigan told the county council yesterday that the debate has moved past whether a problem exists and now centers on how to solve it. She's working to seek an exception to the Maryland Public Information Act to address the issue. Phone lines for the city of Annapolis government are back up and running today after an outage yesterday. The 911 line was working, but the outage affected city offices and departments, including the police and fire department non-emergency lines. The outage was resolved just before 5 o'clock last night. Baltimore leaders announced a proposal to create a new department that would send mental health professionals to respond to nonviolent 911 calls, aiming to reduce police involvement in such situations. The mayor said the move is about delivering the right response to 911 calls, freeing up police officers in an emergency. That is your Brief. Out on the roadways, we did have a crash on the southbound side of 95 right near Route 100. That one has been cleared, although the delays remain traveling on the southbound side. And yes, it's slow out along 295 southbound direction from Arundel Mills Boulevard, heading down towards 32. Outer loop side of the Beltway is sluggish, taking it from 70 down towards 40. Same deal on that top end from Bel Air Road down towards Paring Parkway. 83s are busy southbound side from Timonium Road, heading up towards 695. And then 795, you'll find that congestion coming down the pike from Owings Mills Boulevard. I'm Candace Stolden. That's your traffic.
0: You think the money's going to be blown out now?
4: I'm hoping. All right. We want to give it away.
0: It's time, 710. If you're the ninth caller at 800-321-3693, don't be too high, don't be too low, and you get the dough.
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0: Aaron on the telephone line here to play High Low, and he's got a deep voice, almost sound like a air traffic controller, flight number 77. Is that you, Aaron?
1: Unfortunately, it's not that cool. I'm a carpenter. I'm just a little sick.
0: There's nothing wrong with that.
2: That's a really cool job.
0: Dude, you got a cool voice. Let me hear you say Michael J. and Candace in the morning.
1: This is Michael J. and Candace in the morning.
2: So, oh, man. That was good. We need to use that.
0: You might have a career in radio.
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0: Dude, you can use the cash like all of us. What are you going to do with all the money in jackpot number one if you win it?
1: The responsible me would probably pay bills, but the irresponsible me would probably buy some Legos.
2: Well, he's honest.
0: Yeah, so...
2: Which one are you trying for?
0: Yeah, you're going to get, like, the Corvette out of Legos, or what would you make?
1: I wish. I really want the collector Death Star.
0: Yeah, man, there's so many cool Lego projects. Mm-hmm. There are.
2: We got the Death Star.
0: Well, listen, we're wishing you luck. Let's get down to it. How much is in jackpot number one between $100 and $2,500, Mr. Aaron? Oh, I can't wait.
1: Oh, God. All right. It's going to be $2,232.
3: That's too high.
2: Oh, my goodness. We want to give away this money, honey.
0: All right, let me repeat what he said one more time. Can we repeat it?
2: No.
0: Oh, I was $2,232 is too high.
3: Michael J's Music City Minute. What's happening in country music is happening in Michael J's Music City Minute. 93.1 WPOC.
0: How do you think Ella Langley is feeling this morning? Now tying Mariah Carey with the all-time record, 22 weeks on top of the all-genre Hot 100. What does this mean, this Hot 100?
2: She might have fallen on the floor of her tour bus like she did when she found out she was nominated for 9 CMAs.

0: drinking Jack by herself these days.
1: No.
0: Because she's drinking it with Mariah Carey, tied for 22 weeks. This is the best battle ever. Mariah Carey, but she's had several years at number one to get all these weeks added up. Poor Ella, she's only had 2026.
1: So
0: next week, next Monday, if we assume it's going to happen, but we don't know, if Ella is still at number one on the Billboard Hot 100, she'll be the only song in the history of the world. This literally goes back 68 years for this Billboard chart. It's a big, I mean, it's crazy.
1: What do you think she wants to do to celebrate the occasion?
0: I have no idea. She said that she just can't believe all this is happening to her.
1: I'm sure.
0: Nine CMA award. You know what?

0: 93.1 WPOC. There's the great Ella Langley. Be her. All right, 7:35. You're in the car right now. We need your participation in a question. We've got work zones around the Beltway, and apparently two out of three of us here with Michael, Jay, and Candace, and super producer Ava over there, two out of three of us have gotten a ticket in the exact same work zone area on the Beltway. Those people could be nameless, but they're both the women involved with the show this morning.
1: And so rude.
0: No. Candace didn't want to talk about it.
1: Okay, I didn't want to talk about it. It's my first time that I've ever gotten a speeding ticket in a work zone.
0: Okay. I
1: came in, I open it up, I see it, and I feel awful, right? And I'm talking about how awful I feel. And Ava goes, oh my gosh, I just got one in the same exact area.
0: Ava, your defense?
2: I mean, same thing. Same thing.
1: Okay. It's on the outer loop side of the Beltway.
0: Towards 83.
1: Towards 83.
0: The Harrisburg.
1: Correct.
0: Right.
1: And in my thinking, because, and you can clearly see here, I'm all the way over to the right getting onto that ramp.
0: Understood.
2: Right.
0: Understood.
1: So I'm like, the cars are barreling down 695 at that point, getting off at Charles Street.
0: That's a dangerous area because there's so much going on.
1: It is a very dangerous area altogether.
0: And there's so many accidents there anyway. Mm-hmm. That's why I had my accident on the inner loop heading, you know, on 83, trying to go the other way, to go northbound on 83 from the inner loop of the Beltway. And so the state police will tell you there are accidents every single day, inner and outer, right there in that area. So that's part of the problem. The other part of it is it's a work zone.
1: So, and I'm very sensitive to that issue, obviously being a traffic reporter for so many years, and we talk about it all the time.
0: We're all guilty of this. We're all guilty of this. We're in the car. We have distractions we need to eliminate, but we all have moments where we're not paying attention, right?
1: Right.
0: So they caught you. And probably the only reason that I haven't gotten a ticket in that area, and I've got to be more mindful of this, but I tend to take the Charles Street, you know, north, and then I get on going towards 83.
1: It slows you down going up to that light, and then you're almost on to the ramp.
0: Yeah, but you're not going to get off the Beltway to sit at a light on Charles Street just to slow down.
1: I will.
0: All you need to do is watch your speed. No, but because I'm coming off of Charles Street, I don't have enough space where I'm getting up to speed. But we all know we've lost six lives in that one accident.
1: Right, and I'm so mindful of that situation. And I wasn't going, I mean, it wasn't a crazy amount that I was going over. It's not like I was reckless driving or anything. I'm not talking about that. But I guess my point is, we all need to be mindful of it because, you know, we were just saying, I mean, the Beltway is a work zone.
0: Where's the camera for this? Is it on the right side of the Beltway?
1: The location says Outer Loop 695 westbound, so that's westbound at 83.
0: I haven't seen the camera there.
1: Expressway.
0: Yeah, but it's not a truck. It must be a camera mounted someplace.
1: Yeah.
0: Yeah. Well, the whole reason that I wanted to bring this up on the air is not to point out that Ava and Candace both got a ticket in the exact same area.
1: Point it out.
0: No, look, it's fine. First off, I want you to mention the dollar amount, though. How much is it? People need to know this. I think you should mention it.
1: It's costly.
0: 200 and how much? 58?
1: It's costly.
0: 258.
2: Mine's not that much.
0: How much is yours?
2: Mine's 160.
0: Well, they're both big tickets. I want people to know they're not messing around.
1: I mean, as they should be, right? We're talking about lives on the line.
0: Right.
2: 100%.
1: And, you know, being mindful of it. It's just the situation of when I was getting onto the ramp. You don't think of it.
0: You know what? I invite any police troopers.
1: Wait, Savannah just texted. I just got a ticket in the mail yesterday for that same exact zone.
0: Exactly.
2: Yeah, so we're not the only ones.
0: No.
1: And I got mine yesterday.
0: And I want to tell you why. And the Maryland State Police will tell you this. I heard this from a trooper myself. Again, right at the 83s, on the inner and the outer, there are accidents every single day.
1: I know. There's not
0: a day that goes by. So we need to do something about that because lives are being lost.
1: Right. It's a very tricky interchange.
0: So just a heads up, and we wanted to bring it to your attention. We're human. You're human. We all feel horribly about it, and we're all going to do better. All right? Do we feel better now?
2: Yes.
0: And if you've been caught in the same situation, you can get a hold of us. 77962, start with A or high or text. Go ahead.

93.1 WPOC, Michael, Jay, and Candace in the morning. Friday, a big morning, the iHeart Country World Premiere. The two Lukes are going to be

0: Luke Bryan, 93.1 WPOC, Michael J. and Candace. We just revealed that both Candace and Ava have both gotten tickets in the exact same work zone area of the Beltway.
1: When no workers, well, what we believed were no workers were present, but it is always active.
0: Yeah, it doesn't matter. The Maryland state law, just so everybody knows, work zone is a work zone 24 hours a day, whether there are workers present or not. And you wanted to say?
2: I need traffic control. I'm a flagger.
0: Yeah.
1: I know, and I was in the wrong.
0: No. I want to hear what Lance has to say.
2: I think the main thing, and I'm not, and Candace, Ava, I'm not saying that you were doing this at all, but in my situation, what I see the most of is people staring at they can't peel their face off their phone. Last week, I was getting into my truck. I had cones down the zone, and this car was coming at me. I turned around, and this car was about to rear end my truck. And at the last second, it veered back over, but she was still so close, she hit the cone right beside me, and it bounced off her car, and it come up, and it hit me in the face.
0: You all right?
2: Yeah, I'm good. I mean, kind of, it bent the hell out of my glasses, but, you know, hey.
0: Oh, my God.
2: I had to get them fixed, but, you know what I mean? But
0: it's every day, and we're all guilty of it, and we all need to be more mindful of it.
2: Like, if you let me do a little public service. Please, when you're driving, especially through a work zone, put the phone down, drive the car. Because that's one of the main things I see.
0: All right, there's Lance from the side of the road.
1: We got another texter that said, hey, three cars went through my bus stop lights already today. They just don't even see the bus. I started blowing the horn when they were approaching just so they know that they did it. Have a great one. Another person said, I haven't gotten a ticket from driving from Edgemere to Towson every day and back, but some drives home are absolutely terrible. Every day last week, there was an accident. One day, it took 50 minutes to go three or four exits. Mm-hmm. That is a very tricky interchange there.
0: Yeah, it is.
1: And people don't know, especially if you're from out of town, they don't know which 83 to get on. Is it the JFX going downtown? Is it northbound side of the Harrisburg?
0: The bottom line of all of it is we're all guilty at some point of not paying attention. And, you know, not to belabor this or whatever, but we all need to try to do a better job. Because I'm included in this. That's where I had an accident.
1: Well, and at this point, it is pretty much almost the entire Beltway that's now a work zone.
0: 100%. Yep.
1: I mean, definitely from that Towson stretch down through Greenspring.
0: Yeah, but you know what?
1: Then again, picking up on the west side.
0: Right, the 70s. And then, I mean, heading all the way to 795.
1: Yeah.
0: And then coming up, if you're going to 95 the other way around the Beltway, you sit in traffic every single day, and the work zone has moved. And so, like your husband Dan said, the whole thing is a work zone.
1: Right.
0: But that is why we all need to try. I mean, because you can't put that many cars on one expressway or freeway or whatever and not have accidents because somebody's not paying attention. But our lives are really on the line on it. And
1: yes.
0: I think Lance brings up a good point. And you know what? The ticket, it will remind you now from now on. You'll always remember
1: that. And I think
0: that's
1: why we're also talking about this, just to make a public service announcement about it and work zones as well.
0: And we're all guilty. I defy anybody to say they're not. So let's do something about it. Let's all try to do a little bit better.
1: All right. Out on the roadways, we do have a heavy traffic stop and go out of loop side of the Beltway from Perrin Parkway heading down through Towson. And then again from 70 heading up towards 40. Sluggish on the southbound side of 295 from Arundel Mills Boulevard down towards 32. And out on 95 southbound direction from 695 heading up towards Moravia Road. Same deal on 895 Lombard Street down towards the Harbor Tunnel. I'm Candace Dolden. That's your traffic.
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0: 93.1 WPOC, Michael J. and Kenny in the morning. I mean, Candace in the morning. Did you get that? Michael
1: J. and Kenny. Yeah, I got it. But Kenny's voice will be better saying that.
0: Are you ready to make the announcement?
1: This
0: is the moment we've been waiting for. It's 8 o'clock. We can now let the cat out of the bag. We need to share with you huge news about one Kenny Chesney. He is planning a huge tour for 2027, and Candace couldn't even sleep last night.
1: Well, they said that he might be on the move.
0: All right, so what do you know? What can we say?
1: Well, is it posted?
0: Okay. All right, it's now up. It's public. You can say it, Candace.
1: Okay, Kenny is coming to our area. He's coming to Philadelphia next summer.
0: Do we have a date? Do we have any information that you want to release?
1: It's June 12th.
0: All right, he'll be in Philly on June 12th, and there's a number of other dates. I thought we were going to hear he's coming to D.C. or to Baltimore. So far, we don't have that information.
1: No, but I've told you some of my proposed vacation dates.
0: All right, but we do know. Kenny fans everywhere are celebrating.
1: Lincoln Financial Field, June 12th.
0: All right. If you want to know more, Michael J. and Candace in the morning on Facebook, TikTok, Instagram. Here's Kenny's tractor.

0: 106. Michael J. and Candace and Keeney.
1: I can't get
0: coming.
1: It together.
0: If you didn't hear the big news right before that, breaking this morning. Breaking news.
1: Yes.
0: Kenny Chesney is touring and he's coming this way. He needs to come a little farther south on 95 if you want my humble.
1: It's okay. We can go to Philadelphia. That's not a problem.
0: Well,
1: June 12th.
0: I'm waiting until he comes here. Kenny can come here to see us. That's what I say.
1: Whatever.
0: He needs to come to Baltimore. So, Kenny, put that on your calendar. Right now, we know June 12th. Do we know anything more about when tickets go on sale? That's going to be the next question.
1: Well, see, that's my real issue because I want to go see the first show April 24th.
0: And that's in Tampa. Right. I got it. All right.
1: And so then I was like, well, when do I get my tickets for that?
0: I don't know.
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1: Howard County's Inspector General has been facing challenges in gaining access to the records and systems necessary to conduct investigations. Despite receiving almost 100 complaints since taking office, she's encountered difficulties accessing county records, which can compromise the confidentiality of her office's work. Kelly Madigan told the county council yesterday that the debate has moved past whether a problem exists and now centers on how to solve it. She's working to seek an exception to the Maryland Public Information Act to address the issue. Phone lines for the city of Annapolis government are back up and running today after an outage yesterday. The 911 line was working, but the outage affected city offices and departments, including the police and fire department non-emergency lines. The outage was resolved just before 5 o'clock last night. Baltimore leaders announced a proposal to create a new department that would send mental health professionals to respond to non-violent 911 calls, aiming to reduce police involvement in such situations. The mayor said the move is about delivering the right response to 911 calls, freeing up police officers in an emergency. That is your brief.
0: Hurry up now. It's almost time. Cash time, baby.
1: We got money. All right, I'll be quick. Outer loop side of the Beltway, we do have heavy traffic from Reisterstown Road heading down towards 95 and on that top end as well. Hartford Road up towards Perrin Parkway. Inner loop side is slow from Edmondson Avenue all the way up towards York Road. Southbound side of the BW Parkway, you'll find that company from Arundel Mills heading down towards 32 and the same deal out along 95 southbound side right near Route 100. I'm Candace Stolten. That's your traffic.
3: Hey, Chris, yeah. It's high.
4: It's high.
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0: Yeah, I don't want you to be either high or low.
1: No, we want you to be right on.
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0: moment we've been waiting for, and hopefully it's you. Is it you? Who is this?
1: Hello.
0: It's you.
1: Charlie.
0: What's your name?
1: Charlie.
2: All right.
0: Charlie? Is it Charlie or Charles? What do people call you? Chuck?
1: Charlie.
0: All right. Charlie.
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0: Are you ready to win all the cash in High-Low Jackpot number one?
1: Yes, I am.
0: All right. I need to know what you're going to do with the money when you win, if you do.
1: House payment and BG&E.
0: Oh, boy. I feel
2: it. We all feel it.
0: Charlie's got it all figured out. Now, if you just know how much money is in the jackpot, what can you tell me, sir?
1: $22.31.
0: You must be saying $2,231. Did I hear you correctly?
1: Yeah. Yes, you did.
0: Winner. Dude, that BG&E bill is paid, and I guess the whole house payment, too, huh?
1: Yep.
0: Oh, that is such a sweet thing to hear. Congratulations, Charlie.
2: Start off a Tuesday.
0: Yeah, Charlie from Rosedale. Candace, he just got $2,231. Woo, baby. Now, that means...
2: Here's the good news, though, what? For everybody else.
0: We're starting right back up.
2: Yeah, we got more chances.
0: You think we should do that right now? I know. I got to go to the Music City Minute. You know me. I'd love to go right to the next game.
2: Yeah, I'll walk out of the studio again.
0: We'll play at 8:10.
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0: You know, you have to excuse me. I was very emotional last night watching the Emmys. I thought that Sally Field's little speech that she gave was heartfelt and very sincere.
4: If there are truly angels on earth, then we just lost one. Dolly Parton. It was my great good fortune to have worked with Dolly in a film called Steel Magnolias. And over the years, I never...

0: 93.1 WPOC. I'm just getting ready to rock out Friday and Saturday nights with the Garth Man.
1: You had said that you were going to be there, and then I was like, your son's getting married. See, you've got to tell Garth. You got to take a rain check
0: This shows two things. One, I'm clueless. I get so excited. I'm like a puppy dog. I get excited about whatever it is in the moment. I'm like, yeah, Garth Brooks. I'm like,
1: I need two tickets. I'm going to be there.
0: The two best country artists in my mind that still live are Garth and George. Mm. And to see either one of them, I'm like, yeah, I'm there.
1: Right.
0: And then I'm like, oh, my son's getting married. Yeah. So, I do have some other prior commitments. So can you, if you're going, take a lot of pictures.
1: Yes, we need to share live vicariously through you.
0: Garth, from the minute the show starts, and I'll tell you how it starts. There's a piano, and a dude comes out who a lot of people think is Garth Brooks playing the piano, but it's not. And then they kick into the song, and then up through the piano, there's a giant G on the top of this baby grand, but it's not really a grand because they had to fit. They had to fit him through it. He comes up through the floor, and then the place goes crazy.
1: Oh, yeah.
0: So that is what we're looking forward to.
1: Mm-hmm.
0: We're also loving the idea that we can play with our hot seat.
1: Yeah, so Nate Smith is coming to the annual Fields of Fire country concert in White Marsh.
0: How cool is that going to be?
1: Yeah, and so that's happening September 26th, not too long from now. We want to get you there.
0: Hey, did you hear who else is going to be there?
1: Go ahead.
0: George Burge.
1: Yep.
0: The two of them together. So while we're hearing George sing, ninth, you know what? Today's a special day. We gave away 22-31 and Hilo Jackpot number one. I want to give something away to callers 8 and 9 on the phone now.
1: Let's do that right now.

0: But we love the way Angela looks this morning because she's at work. She's got her AirPods in, and she said she's listening to iHeartRadio.
1: Talking quietly.
0: Yeah, at work. She's in procurement. So you're procuring contracts and cash, it sounds like, over there at the job. Angela, thank you very much for waking up with Michael, Jay, and Candace. We appreciate that. Mm-hmm. Want to give you a big hug, and hopefully you're going to win in the hot seat here on 93.1 WPOC. We're going to give you three questions, 3 seconds to answer, so make it snappy. Here we go. First question is, okay. Angela, I don't know if you've heard of it or been there, but there's a new Natural History Society of Maryland location on Blair Road in Overly. It's a really cool little spot. They have all sorts. If you've got kids, you want to go to this place because there's all sorts of like artifacts, dinosaur history, and there's fossils, all kinds of cool stuff. Oh. So here's your first question. At the Natural History Society of Maryland on Blair Road, they have a fossil that they found at the site of White Marsh Mall.
1: What?
0: Yeah. Came from White Marsh.
1: Wow.
0: So if I were to look around your backyard, what would be the most unusual or crazy thing I might find? Go.
2: Lots of chickens.
1: Oh, lots of chickens.
0: Lots of chickens?
1: How many you got?
2: About 20 or 30, and we have a turkey, and we have pheasants and guinea
0: keys. Where do you live? I'm coming over her house, man. That's crazy. The neighbors must love you. You got to keep the fox out of your backyard. All right.
2: That's hard.
0: Question number two for Angela.
1: Well, we had this question prepared, but I think it goes without saying. If you weren't home and Michael J. went through your house, what's the craziest thing that he would find?
0: 3 seconds. Go.
2: Incubators.
1: Incubators. Okay.
0: I see. I wouldn't have incubators.
1: Yeah, no.
0: But you're actually raising these little chicks, huh?
2: Yes.
0: That is sweet.
1: That is cool. Things you learn. All right, last one, and the tickets are yours. What is the oldest thing that we'd find in your wallet?
0: Go.
2: Oh, my wallet, my ID.
0: All right.
1: Okay.
0: Nothing older, nothing unusual, nothing else kind of strange in there.
2: I have a black light.
0: A black light?
1: For what purposes?
0: What do you do with that?
2: So that when I go antiquing, I can look at the uranium glass.
0: She's looking at what? Wait a minute, I'm totally... You've lost
1: what
0: me.
1: Is
0: what is it? Uranium glass. I got to understand this.
2: Mm-hmm. It's from way back. It's like depression glass.
0: Right.
2: And it's got uranium in it, so when you shine the black light on it, it glows green.
0: Wow!
1: That's super cool.
3: Look, I just Googled it. I got to see this. Cool.
0: Look at that. And the uranium is, that's dangerous to touch or what?
2: Only if it's broken or cracked.
0: Oh. Okay.
2: It's safe to be around if it's in one whole healthy piece.
0: What was the purpose of the uranium glass in the first place? I've never heard of this.
2: So uranium actually was used

0: we're 7 minutes away from opening up Hi-Lo jackpot number two.
1: You can't see it.
0: That is because, what was the gentleman's name who won $2,231?
1: Charlie.
0: That was Charlie.
1: Yeah, we got a texter that said, hey, Charlie, now go put it all on black.
0: No, don't do that, dude.
1: No, Charlie's paying his bills.
0: Yeah, he is. He said he's got the BG&E and the house payment. Uh-huh. So Charlie is rocking this morning with Hi-Lo jackpot number one. You could be our first in Hi-Lo jackpot number two coming up, but first we have to help out Candace. And everyone always says, Michael J., be nice to Candace, help her out. So we want to support you, Candace.
1: All right.
0: You're about to go over to Fox 45 this morning for the first time since you left there and said, I'm going to work at 93.1 WPOC.
1: Okay.
0: So you can go back and go, hey, I'm back, but you're not keeping me. You have to tell them that.
1: Okay, fine.
0: Secondly, you're going to be doing pigskin picks, they call it.
1: Pigskin predictions. So it's kind of a full circle moment. I actually used to book this segment when I first started at Fox, and we've been doing it for many, many years. So I'm going up against Patrice to find out who's going to win. Now, this is tape, so it'll be for next week's.
0: What do you mean next week?
1: So it's for this Sunday, right?
0: Right, so when's it going to run? This Friday?
1: Yes.
0: Right, okay.
1: So it's Saints at Ravens.
0: Okay, how many games do you have to pick?
1: Five.
0: A total of five. All right, let's go through them one at a time. What's your first one?
1: So here, this will be my practice.
0: Okay, we're going to go through it. Because you got to figure out which you're going to pick and why.
1: So I have Saints at Ravens.
0: All right, Saints
1: obviously
0: the Ravens.
1: Going with the Ravens.
0: And you know what? Legitimately, the Ravens. What is the point spread right now? I think it's like 4.5 points or whatever.
1: I don't know. But anyway, what's the latest with Zay?
0: Zay's going to be fine. I mean, and you know what? And not to get belabored this, but the Ravens offense looks so incredible, even with or without Zay. I think they can figure the way around it.
1: Right. Okay. All right. So next one, Bengals at Texans. Now, obviously, Ella is choosing Texas,
0: making
1: history with it right now.
0: Hey, you threw Ella in the mix. I'm going with Texas.
1: Yeah, I'm going all with right. the Texans. Okay. Browns at Bucks. I said, I'm going to go with the Bucks because Kenny just announced his tour for next year and he's kicking it off in Tampa. So I think I got to go with the Bucks.
0: And June 12th, we found out he's playing in Philadelphia. Even though we don't like the Eagles, we can still say you're going to go to Philly.
1: Yeah. I got a couple dates on my list. Okay, anyway, Steelers at Patriots.
0: Oh.
1: I got to say, I really don't like either team, but I definitely can't go with the Steelers.
0: Thank you.
1: Okay.
0: Just because you're Michael J. and Candace. All right.
1: Yeah, because I'm from Balmer, hon. All right. So now here's my snafu. Okay. Monday night, Giants at the Rams. So we're going with the Rams.
0: I think that's pretty easy. Because John Harbaugh is going to screw that game up.
1: But you see what I'm doing here. I'm trying to like link this into Country Stars.
0: Right.
1: And like, so then I said, I Googled what Country Star played at SoFi Stadium recently.
0: Right.
1: George Strait played there in 2025. Well, I mean, if I'm going to go home, I got to go big.
0: Go big or go home. Yeah. Right. Well, I mean, if George Strait was there, you can't do better than that.
1: Yeah. So I think I've got it. But if anybody has any suggestions, feel free to text me 77962. Start with ARI.
0: And now you got me thinking about George. We got to play a song from George Strait.
1: Okay, I think that sounds like a good
0: idea. Come on, there's got to be something from George. You know what we're going to do?
1: Huh.
0: Let's go. We're going throwback, baby. George Strait with some oceanfront property. How about it? A 93.1 WPOC.

0: 93.1 WPOC, Michael J. Candace in the morning. We need the 10th caller right now for High Low, 800-321-3693. What is the name of that store? It's Tockerman's. There is a legendary and a family-owned fishing tackle shop in Baltimore, Tockerman's, I believe. Mm-hmm. That's how you say it. Anyway, that is where I thought you went when we came out with this big news about Kenny Chesney this morning. Candace comes in here with a fishing rod. And I'm like, what in the heck are you doing with a fishing rod?
1: Well, I just knew that there would be a big Kenny Chesney announcement today. I didn't know if it was about a boat or if it was about a concert. I didn't know what was happening, so I thought I better be prepared.
0: So she's got an outfit
1: on. So I've got my tropical boating outfit ready. I've got my fishing rod. Then I learned that it's actually about a concert, so I'll be prepared for that, too.
0: Did we know she was nuts before she tried out here?
1: Yes. That's the problem. Yes, you did.
0: All right. Well, did you get it from the store in Baltimore, Tockerman's?
1: No, I took it out of Dan's fishing selection and I said I need a fishing rod to go with Kenny.
0: All right. Calm down now, Candace, because Kenny's about to sing.
1: Oh, carry on.
0: While we're getting the 9th caller for High Low. All right. 800-321-3693. Good luck.

0: Here at 93.1 WPOC to play High Low. And before we get the game officially started, Candace, Patty is going to make a wonderful point. She is at work right now. And tell us how you listen at work, Patty, if you won't mind.
1: I listen to it on the app.
2: Well, we appreciate you.
0: Yes.
2: And it also proves a very good point.
0: Yes.
2: You can win.
0: It does. It proves that, you know, you don't necessarily just have to have the radio on. Because some people say, is there a delay or does it matter? You know, you listened and you got right in when we said
2: time to call, right?
1: Yep.
0: So
1: I sure did.
0: And you've been listening for a while or are you a new listener?
1: Yes. No, I've been listening for a while.
0: All right.
2: We appreciate you.
0: Yes, we really, really, really
1: Thank
0: do.
1: You.
0: So, Patty, I'm hoping you're going to be a good start to High-Low Jackpot number two.
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0: We were also asking Patty if she has any method to her madness. How are you going to go about picking
2: Lucky
0: this number?
2: Or...
0: Yeah. Birth date, how many freckles you have on your right arm. I don't know.
1: I might go with a birthday, year for my granddaughter.
0: All right. Aww. Well, yes, ma'am. Let's go.
1: All right. I'm going to go with 2025.
0: Man, that would be so nice to win $2,025. That's a lot of money.
2: That's a new granddaughter.
0: Yeah, that's a brand new baby at the house, huh?
1: It is a grand. Yes, it is. Aww.
0: And $2,025, what would you do with it? You'd probably spend it on baby gear.
1: Oh, of course I would.
2: A box of diapers.
0: Oh, come on. Come on, let's go. I want her to win. Come on, good luck.
1: Come on.
3: That's too high.
0: Oh, Patty. Aww. The man said it's too
1: Darn.
0: High. But the good news is we've got cash.
3: Y'all been giving it your best guess, but no one's figured it out yet. Your next chance at our High-Low Jackpot is tomorrow morning at 7:10 on 93.1 WPOC.
0: I guess it's a bad thing your granddaughter wasn't a little older.
2: She's living
0: younger.
2: Life with her new granddaughter.
0: Or younger,
2: priceless
0: I should say.
1: Try again tomorrow.
0: All right, you try back, all right? Yeah, I should say older or younger. Or what? I don't one way or the other. It's high or it's low. It's, that one was high.
2: Tomorrow.
0: All right, so that is how we do the game. If you've just turned us on for the first time, welcome to 93.1 WPOC. Michael J. and Candace in the morning. High-Low plays at 7:10, 8:10,
2: and
0: 9:10. All right.
2: Out on the roadways, northbound side of 95, there is an accident blocking two right lanes right near White Marsh Boulevard. There's also a crash on the southbound side of 95. That one's right near 155. On the BW Parkway southbound side, you will find a disabled vehicle near the airport, so right near that 195 exit. It is running heavy on the westbound side of Route 100 from Telegraph Road, heading up towards Mark Station at Dorsey, and the same deal out along the eastbound side right at Snowden River Parkway. I'm Candace Dolden. That's your traffic.
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0: 93.1 WPOC behind the scenes right now. There's a whole, how do I even put this? A whole dress rehearsal. Candace is going to make her return to Fox 45 this morning to go on for the pigskin picks. And you're going to, I'm going to count how many times you mention the fact that WPOC is nominated for CMA Major Market Country Station of the Year.
1: I can't brag about all that.
0: Yes, you can. You got to tell him, go Patrice. Since the last time you and I met, I've been nominated for WPOC is nominated for CMA Major Market Country Station of the Year.
1: I can't brag about all that.
0: Yes, you can. You got to tell him, go Patrice. Since the last time you and I met, I've been nominated for a CMA award.
1: Okay.
0: You need to bring that up.
1: All right.
0: Okay, do you promise?
2: Yeah.
0: All right, you got a reminder. I want you two kids to get out of here. Head on over.
1: Dave is like my handler.
0: No, I want you two kids to get on over there. Drive safely. We need you to drive carefully.
1: Yeah.
0: Candace, no speeding.
1: Yeah, and we're gonna see who other folks we find over
0: yeah,
1: there.
0: Yeah, and maybe you'll run into Reed Wiseman. He's making the rounds this morning.
1: Yeah, if he's at TV Hill, if we can.
0: Well, he needs to get his rear end over here. We've invited him, and we're waiting for that moment to happen. So anyway, good luck on Pigskin Picks.
1: Okay, thank you.
0: I'll
1: represent.
0: We will see you Friday morning. Just leave your stuff. Just leave your stuff and go right now. Okay. I want you to go. They're out the door, and I want you to be prepared for what's going down. It's going to be a moment of excitement. 93.1 WPOC.

93.1 WPOC, your buddies Michael J. and Candace in the morning. And boy, we're very excited this week to have big news about Luke Combs. Tell you all about it here in 3 minutes.

0: 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It's Bob Delmont back from vacation.
1: Yay.
0: I missed you too. And the Ravens won. Still having fun with that. Halfway through September, though. Where's this month going? Here's Jason Aldean.

93.1 WPOC. How you doing so far with the high-low game? Yeah, we're bringing it back, and your chance to guess how much is in the jackpot at 7:10, 8:10, and 9:10 tomorrow with Michael J. and Candace.

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0: 93.1 WPOC and Jonathan, a big Luke Combs fan. You called in sick from school. What are you doing?
1: I'm watching Full House on my TV and I'm 11 years old. Right. I have the first and second season on DVD.
0: Wow, so you're just binge watching right now, Full House.
1: Yeah.
0: Do you have any snacks with you?
1: Banana, not muffin.
0: Good for you. 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

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Coming up, it might not be global warming. Well, it could be, but it's also something else having to do with a glacier. This is really weird. It's coming up after Cole Swindell.

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0: I would like to buy your food. 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

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Yep, we're just sucking up to say thanks for listening. 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

0: 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Jessica, you're working where?
1: Oh, Olympicum. I work in an insurance office.
0: How are things there?
1: Great. Living the dream.
0: I believe you 100%. Brooks and Dunn.

WPOC Orioles and Mets tonight. And how about those Ravens? 41-23 against the Colts. Awesome. Sunday, it's the Saints visiting M&T Bank Stadium at 1. It's Lauren Elena and Chase Matthew.

0: FC bleeds orange and black. 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Anywho,
1: let's go!

0: Zimmerman going out to Amanda in White Marsh, 93.1 WPOC, Delmon Steiner and Jason Aldean for you. It's not officially fall yet, but it is September, so fall cleaning?
1: Oh, you gotta start sometime.
2: Say end of summer cleaning, it's not fall. I don't want it to be fall yet.
1: Pull out the pumpkins, get the decor ready, and get it set up.
2: Happy Halloween. I might as well just say it then, right? Why not?
1: Just fall. Pumpkins, the decor, ready to go.
0: I can live with that. Girl Like You on WPOC by request. Love.

0: Mike and Owings Mills, Thomas Rhett, 93.1 WPOC on Del Monsteiner and Dustin Lynch for you. All right, it's Tuesday. You can go out on a Tuesday. What do you do?
1: I think I'm doing a bingo tonight.
2: How much money have you won at a game of bingo one time or a night?
1: I had a really good night. I won, I think, like $1,800.
2: At bingo?
1: One game was $1,000. And it was the last game of the night.
0: You gotta let me know your secret. We'll talk off the air, okay? Riding Rhodes.

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Going out to Amanda in Towson, 93.1 WPOC. Don't forget, tomorrow morning at 7:10, your next chance to win with a high-low jackpot. Guess that money.

0: Kathy, thanks for calling in from Reisterstown. There's your Taylor Swift on Del Monsteiner, 93.1 WPOC, a classic from Blake. You wanted to hear this, relates to you because your girlfriend.
1: I was with her about a month ago, and I said one of the lines in a song and said, I'm not good with this stuff. And she laughed like hell. She said, you're just like Blake Shelton Honeydick. That's just one of those things that reminds me of and makes me smile.
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0: Austin. I love that song. 93.1 WPOC for Erica, calling in from Laurel, and Lee Bryce for you. And you're loving where you work right now, huh?
1: I love it. It's like a big family.
2: That's so important, huh?
1: Better to have people you work with you like than be miserable at work.
2: What if you were getting paid three times as much, but you hated going to work every day, as opposed to your situation now where you love working, you're just getting a moderate living?
1: No, I'd rather do something I love, because then the money's not worth it if you're not doing something you love.
2: Happiness is more important.
1: Right.
0: I like that. One of them girls.

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1: That's correct.
0: That's awesome. I love the fact that you're like on vacation or visiting or whatever, and you're still listening to us. That's incredible.
1: Yeah, it is.
0: Darling, WPOC.

0: happening in Westminster? There's Ella Langley for you. Be her. What do you need on the diner?
1: I wanted to see if you can throw on some old Tim McGraw, please. I like your pick.
0: Just an older Tim McGraw song.
1: Yes. I like his new stuff. I like his old stuff, too. So

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Say, Bob Delmont, I want you to play Lady A, I Run to You. Oh my gosh, look, I'm doing it already. You see how quick we are?

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This is exciting. September 26th, you probably heard. Mexico and Colombia playing soccer at M&T Bank Stadium. That's going to be huge.

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1: Her name is Sarah Walt, and she's been dating this guy, Larry Snoop, for some high school, so over 10 years. Her dad's on the picture. 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And I just want her to have a really great wedding. 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She really deserves it.
0: We do, too. 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

0: 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Man, how many more hours till it's quitting time, and what do you do to unwind?
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Tap it. Leave us a message. Leave us a request. We would love to hear from you. Here's Dylan Marlowe and Dylan Scott while you're working.

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0: 94.1 WPOC. One win down for the Ravens. On to the Saints coming up next with some good football food. Like what?
1: Probably wings.
0: Barbecue, plain. What does that have on it?
1: Old Bay.
0: Boom. Cody Johnson. You can

0: 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Country people are good. How good?
1: I went to the Humane Society today to make some donations. We donated some blankets, me and my daughter.
2: Oh, so the doggies and the cats get your blankets, huh?
1: Yeah.
0: You're just awesome. Here's John Morgan. We

0: be honest, sometimes Tuesdays are pretty forgettable, right? But not today, and I'll tell you why. It's New Girl Kelly Ford on 93.1 WPOC, today's best country, because it's payday, and it is a gorgeous humidity-free day in Charm City, 79 right now.
1: This is perfect. Come kiss me one more time.

0: Just like that, we get our first winner in the 93.1 WPOC High Low Jackpot. Yes, it is new girl Kelly Ford. Put your hands together for Charlie in Rosedale. He nailed it this morning with Michael J. and Candace at 8:10. His guess? $2,231. That was the number. He nailed it, so he walks away with that amount of money. That's how the game works. Anywhere from 100 to 2,500 bucks on the line. Three guesses a morning. 7:10, 8:10, and 9:10. Okay? So, new guest this morning at 9:10. If you don't tell anybody or tell on me, I'm a bit of a troublemaker. This is a little naughty of me, but I'll give you a cheat code, and I'll tell you what that last guess was coming up around 5 o'clock. I may even enlist Michael J., who's also a troublemaker. So, keep it right here on 93.1 WPOC.
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Speaking of the coast, remember five for beach, you and me. 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

You hear this? That's fall. Knock, knock, knocking on the door. A little chilly at the bus stop this morning now, wasn't it? Kelly Ford on 93.1 WPOC makes sense because fall officially arrives a week from today. Bring on sweater weather. And

Shaboozy coming to the Anthem on the Wharf in the District September 30th. 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

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Another

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What's not to love about a Tuesday that feels like a Friday? Maybe because it's payday, maybe because it's gorgeous outside. It's New Girl Kelly Ford on 93.1 WPOC. So get out there, get after it, touch some grass.

Dustin and Jelly. You know, they go together like WPOC and Kelly. 93.1 WPOC, perfect song to put the window down and do that wave thing with your hand.

From 1991, it's Trisha Yearwood. She's in love with the boy on 93.1 WPOC, today's best country, and your all-time favorites like that one. I wonder if she'll show up for Garth this weekend.

I just got to trust you that you're not going to tell on me, because it's like shooting yourself in the foot. It's Kelly Ford on 93.1 WPOC coming up in about 5. The cheat code for the high-low jackpot so you can be a winner just like Charlie in Rosedale was this morning. Some

0: Here we go. You know the drill. This is our little secret. It's new girl Kelly Ford on 93.1 WPOC. Every day at this time, I give you a cheat code in our new high-low jackpot game. By the way, Charlie and Rosedale won our first jackpot, $2,231 today. You know who else is very mischievous? Michael J. So I thought I could enlist him to help and tell us what happened this morning. The last guess. Are you in, Michael?
1: Do it until we get in trouble, because...
2: Okay.
1: You know, we'll just keep it between everybody listening, right? If everybody can be cool and just use this tomorrow morning, that'd be great.
2: Yeah, if nobody says anything, this never happened.
1: Nope, just say it once.
2: All right, so Patty from White Marsh, a shout out to Patty. She guessed because her granddaughter was born in 2025. She guessed $2,025. And I told her it's too bad that her grandbaby was just born in 2025. If she had a grandbaby like a long time ago, she probably would have had more money.
0: You're diabolical. Next chance to guess, 7:10 tomorrow morning.

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I mean, come on. It's 93.1 WPOC. Those two with Sheryl Crow at Lincoln Financial Field, Saturday, June 12th. 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

0: Today's best country and your all-time favorites on 93.1 WPOC with new girl Kelly Ford. I made a confession to you yesterday that I wasn't proud of this, but I watched a lot of TV last year, so I was into the Emmys last night. You need advice on what to watch? Well, Widow's Bay. I called that one. Widow's Bay took home, 14. They won the most Emmys last night. First season, Apple TV show. It's part comedy, part horror. It's so, so good. And Taylor Swift, who got a nomination for CMA Single of the Year with I Knew It, I Knew You, was part of an SVU skit with host Mariska Hargitay.
1: Why would she be showing up to the ceremony tonight? She's probably going to be sitting at home playing with those cats she's named after TV show characters.
2: Exactly. And her cat is named Olivia Benson. Taylor Swift will not be at the Emmys.
1: Maybe she's going to do one of those cool pre-taped sketch things to support the host.
3: Do you think she'll sing?
1: No.
2: Oh, wow. Isn't it cool when it does that?
0: Mm-hmm. It is cool when it does that. Hey, I have a cat with thumbs. His name is Mr. Thumbs. Check it out. Follow me at the Kelly Ford. You should already be following at WPOC.
4: Groceries. Gas. That morning coffee run. It feels like everything costs more these days.

When it comes to the CMA Awards, November 18th, this year, this one's for the girls. 93.1 WPOC, today's best country. Ella Langley there leads the nominations with 9. Take my

0: are going to need a bigger trophy case. It's 93.1 WPOC. They're getting a pretty cool honor at this year's CMA Awards, November 18th, the Willie Nelson Lifetime Achievement Award. They can add that to their many CMA trophies, 20 in all. They hold the record as the most awarded artist in CMA history.
1: She looks so pretty when the makeup on. You should hear talking to her mama on the phone. I love it.

You can definitely feel in the air today. Fall officially arrives in a week. It's 93.1 WPOC. But if you want to get your pumpkin on early, I've got some ideas. I'll share them with you coming up in five. Kinda like

season of The Voice starts in less than a week, Monday night on NBC. And this guy, Hottie Bobadi, Riley Green, will debut as a new coach. Can't wait. Also, he's got a new album dropping on the 25th. It's New Country from Riley. Think As You Drunk I Am. Just

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2: What part?
3: A little bit of West Lynn and Bend. So I lived in West Lynn for pretty much my entire childhood, other than a brief stint in middle school down to Bend, where I fell in love with it. And then after high school, briefly to Southern California and back to Bend for about a year, and then now Nashville.
2: Anytime that we've been in Oregon, if I think about music, I think about there's a lot of busking.
3: Yeah.
2: Did you busk at all?
3: Yeah. I busked in Bend. But that was after I started busking in Southern California on the pier, which there wasn't a ton in San Clemente. I was almost always the only person out there, which was
2: so you just get your guitar and go play?
3: Yeah.
2: Would you make any money?
3: Yes. much more than I was making at Starbucks at the time. Yeah.
2: So you're working at Starbucks in Southern California?
3: Yeah.
2: So what was your schedule in the day?
3: I was an opener, so it was usually around 4:30 to 5. Ooh. Start, get off around noon, and then I would have the rest of the day to do whatever. And so I started street performing about four times a week for usually an hour and a half to 2 hours.
2: Did you have a shtick?
3: No, not really.
2: Like, everybody, just come around. I'm about to play the best song you ever heard.
3: No, no, that would not have aged well with my brand now. No, I would just go out, and it was more, I was super timid, and I love people, and I love conversing with people, and that's why I was working at Starbucks. And so I would just sing, and then if someone came up, I would just have conversations with people, and it was fun.
2: On the pier?
3: Yeah.
4: Yep. Like originals or covers?
3: All covers at that time. It was, I always say the people that kind of gave me the confidence to sing were Tyler Childers and Zach Bryan.
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